APT from Rosé and Bruno Mars on Coast 104.5. We heard Leona Lewis in there, too, with Bleeding Love. It's Jay. I've got Jonas Brothers on the way, some Harry Styles even, Kelly Clarkson and Spin Doctors. But first, Billie Jean from Michael Jackson on Coast 104.5.

you. Wake up with Brooke and Jeffrey. 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Okay. 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

0: American Girls, it's Harry Styles on Coast 104.5 with your buddy, your pal, Jay Turner at the helm. Oh, man, we're just an hour away from the nonstop drive on a Friday Eve, no less. I know, we're going commercial-free. 4:45-ish to 5:45-ish, we do it each and every weekday afternoon for you, so hang tight for that. Also, get ready for Kelly Clarkson, Miles Smith, and When in Rome, because they're on the way.
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Just past four with Maroon 5 and This Love on Coast 104.5 with Jay Turner. You and I working our way towards quitting time in just under an hour. If you're a hardworking 9-to-5er, that is. I mean, if you go in for a second shift or something, I can't help you there. Ray's coming up, Chapel Road, even Sugar Ray and Taylor Swift, to name a couple of them. Here's one from the Go-Go's, We Got the Beat on Coast 104.5.

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0: 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It's Jay. I've got Chappell Roan coming your way in just a moment. Also, Shakira, Sugar Ray, Benson Boone, Taylor Swift, and the Nonstop Drive. That's right. We're going commercial free for an hour at about 4:45-ish.
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Working towards an hour of commercial-free feel-good favorites in the nonstop drive in just a few here on Coast 104.5 with Whenever, Wherever from Shakira. We're rolling in the deep in there, too, from Adele. It's Jake Turner. How are you? Benson Boone's on the way after Fly from Sugar Ray on Coast 104.5.

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0: Elizabeth Taylor, that's Taylor Swift on Coast 104.5. We heard Benson Boone in there, too, with Beautiful Things. What's going on? All right, we're getting ready for the nonstop drive. That means we go commercial-free for the next hour. I've got Tao Cruz coming up with Dynamite. Whitney Houston's going to want to do I Want to Dance. Gonna do I Want to Dance with Somebody. Also, NSYNC on the way with Bye Bye Bye, some Redbone, and Lady Gaga is gonna kick it all off with Born This Way next.
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Tao Cruz, NSYNC, some Uncle Cracker on the way. 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